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1: Hi, this is Mark. A favorite hymn of mine is Be Still, My Soul. The Lord is on your side. Take just a few moments today and let God love you.
0: 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Praise
2: 106.5. Hey, what's up? We're so glad you're listening. Producer Sherry is here, and my name is Brant. And one thing I wanted to talk about this hour, among other things, is that it's okay to talk to yourself. No, seriously, we'll talk about that coming up.

0: 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It corrects us when we're wrong and teaches us to do what's right.
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1: Things you should not say to a single person. To a single person.
0: I am interested in this.
1: Yeah, it's all kind of the same stuff we've seen before. Mm-hmm. Like, well, when you're ready, it'll happen.
0: Mm-hmm.
1: Yeah, who's ready exactly? Who's ready for marriage?
0: Mm-hmm.
1: I wasn't.
0: When you got married, you were young, huh?
1: I was young.
0: Right.
1: Been married a long, long, long, long time.
0: Mm-hmm.
1: But I wasn't ready. Didn't know what I was doing. Neither did my wife.
0: Right.
1: No clue.
0: Mm-hmm.
1: Who's ready? Another thing they say, though, and I totally agree with this. I bet you will too, Sherry. Sherry's a single person, by the way.
0: Mm-hmm.
1: If you have a desire for it, it will happen.
0: No.
1: And why would you say no to that?
0: Because who said all of your desires are supposed to be
1: filled? Bingo. There you go. Right there. I know it sounds terrible. But that's it in life, not just single people. The idea that, well, if you want something, if you dream of it, then your dreams will obviously come true. Like, when in human history has that been true?
0: Other than Jiminy Cricket was the one that sang it, I thought. But other than that, this Jiminy Cricket theology is not going to work.
2: Where's he now?
1: Where's Jiminy now? Nobody knows what happened to him.
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1: When you say that one of the definitions of friendship is that you can trust the person, I think this is probably the definition of friend. 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

And a good afternoon in the West Van, North Van area. We have a vehicle incident on Highway 1 eastbound just before exit 14, Campbellana Road. It's blocking the left lane. It's heavy from 21st. That's a 30-minute plus drive. 99 Taylor Way southbound, heavy from Highway 1 down to the Lions Gate, about 25 minutes or so. In North Van, 1 eastbound, heavy approaching Lonsdale to Main. That's a 30-minute drive, while Main eastbound is about a 30-minute delay from before East 3rd to Highway 1. In Delta, 99 northbound, a 45-minute slowdown from approaching 17A through the Massey Tunnel. On the ferries, Tuasa to Victoria, Swartz Bay, full until the 8 o'clock. 8% drive-up capacity left, 22% of the 9 o'clock. And Tuasa to Nanaimo, Duke Point, full until 10:45. That sailing has 12% capacity remaining. 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
1: Just read this social tip. I think it's good. It says to, I'm going to use this next time. Okay. Walk into a room, there's a lot of people, you know, little groups of people talking.
0: Yeah.
1: Make sure you mix. Like you go from one group to another, just have a short conversation, move on.
0: Mm-hmm.
1: I'm going to try doing that.
0: Okay. Yeah, because you get involved, like, with the person, which I really respect about
1: thanks.
0: You.
1: I can spend all evenings talking, asking questions.
0: Right, because you're interested in the person.
1: Yeah. But enough of that. What I'm going to start doing
0: is bouncing from group to group.
1: I have a vision for just doing drop the mic moments from one group to the next, and then I move.
0: Okay.
1: Drop the mic. I say something, it's like, whoa.
0: Hit a high note like a comedian.
1: Bam. Then circle back around. There he is again. Bam, he says something.
0: Okay, leave him wanting more.
1: But just kind of lean in. Whatever they're talking about. Mm-hmm. Just lean, you know, real knowledge is to know the extent of one's ignorance. And then I duck
0: bam.
1: And move
0: okay,
1: off.
0: And then they'll just be there bam. Mesmerized by what just happened.
1: Excuse me, you know, all moms give birth to a child, not mine. She gave birth to a legend.
0: Oh, I wouldn't suggest that.
1: Well, that's why you move.
0: Okay.

0: You guys are so encouraging. I don't even turn the radio off. I just keep it on. I sleep with the music. I wake up with the music. I love it. I love it so much. It helps me. It keeps my head above water.
1: Hope and encouragement. 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
1: Okay, we're going to regroup. 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
1: Some people say this to single people, but it's not just a single married issue. This idea like, well, if you really desire it, it'll happen. Like, who says in life? And it's not a downer. Actually, it's a downer if you believe that.
0: Mm-hmm.
1: Because actual life isn't going to work that way. There are desires that we have that aren't going to come to fruition on this planet. And some of our desires are actually disordered. We want things that are actually wrong. It's not that we don't want them. Of course mm-hmm. we want them. But they're actually destructive. And not everything is going to happen for us. I think that's a ticket actually to being really miserable is actually if you think that that's the way it's going to, like every desire I have is going to be met.
0: Yeah, you will live a miserable life. And I also think if you trust that God is good, that he knows that what I think I desire, there's something else. There's
1: right.
0: something deeper. There's something better. And he's able to identify that and give that to me because he understands. And then my surface level desires, all of those have to be purged. That has too much. I don't want to sound too spiritual, but it has too much earthly tie to it. You know what I mean? I go and watch a movie. All of a sudden, I want. You know,
1: I need this. And
0: yeah.
1: it's like a good dad, right?
0: Okay, yes.
1: If you got a 4-year old. Look, I'm 4 or 5 years old. What am I dreaming of? Mm-hmm. I'd love to be locked in a room with nothing but Cocoa Krispies. And I'd like to eat my way out of it. But if you got a good dad, he's going, and we're not going to do that.
0: Yes.
1: Right. We're not going to, that's not what we're going to do. Because actually what you need is something deeper and better.
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and good afternoon. Starting in Abbotsford, Highway 1 eastbound, a vehicle fire now extinguished is blocking the right lane east of the Watcom Road overpass. It's slowing from the approach to McCallum Road, about 30 to 35 minutes to get through there. In the West Van, North Van area, Highway 1 eastbound, that vehicle incident just before Capilano Road has been cleared, and so has the backup, but then it does become heavy just before Westview Drive down to Main Street. That's about 40 minutes to get through there, while Main eastbound still heavy, about a 20-minute delay from East 3rd to Highway 1. 99 Taylor Way southbound, heavy in West Van from Highway 1 down to the Lions Gate, a delay of 20 minutes, maybe more. 99 northbound, up to an hour drive from approaching 17A through the Massey Tunnel. And we have reports of a crash on 9th Street at the bridge, about a 40-minute drive northbound from Highway 91, while there's a 15-minute drive southbound from 49th. Traffic is from Brio Cleaners. 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
3: 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Hey there, my name is Brian. If you're new to the show, I love this description from one of our listeners. He actually says he likes this feature, and it is definitely true. He says it swings wildly from silly to profound.
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3: That's what he thought. 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
1: It just reminds me when, you know, things are rough, the words that just speak out when you can't reach your Bible all the time. It comes through the songs. And so it makes me pause and realize how grateful I am and all the blessings that we have.

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1: What's up with this? I don't understand this at all. It says, study, maybe you'll probably explain it to me.
0: Okay.
1: Sherry will.
0: Well, let's see.
1: The study says the average adult will say thank you 207 times a month. Okay, so we will say thank you 200 times a month. So
0: okay.
1: About a quarter of those they say are insincere.
0: Mm-hmm.
1: What? I seriously don't know.
0: What an insincere thank you
1: Why would I say thank you if I don't mean thank you? Like, what? When do we do that? I mean, I seriously don't. I don't have a punchline to this.
0: There's no time where you're like, thank you. Like, you're not really, like, in the moment
1: it.
0: Feeling gratitude.
1: No,
0: you're always feeling gratitude.
1: I mean, I was thinking, thank you. I'm trying to think if I ever say it sarcastically. Like, thanks a lot. I probably do, but not 50 times.
0: Or if you're in your email and you're like, okay, thanks. Or text.
1: I mean it.
0: Okay.
1: Sorry, I don't mean to come across holier than thou.
0: Let me say thanks a lot.
1: Let me extend an insincere thank you for nothing.
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13: Motives are important to God. Proverbs 16:2 says, "All a man's ways seem innocent to him, but motives are weighed by the Lord." Worldly motives for investing include the following. Selfishness. Philippians 2, 3, and 4 states, "Do nothing out of selfish ambition or vain conceit. 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Secondly, pride. The possession of significant wealth can result in pride, but 1 Peter 5:5 is clear. God opposes the proud, but gives grace to the humble. 3. Greed. Jesus said, "Watch out, be on your guard against all kinds of greed. A man's life does not consist in the abundance of his possessions." And number 4, trusting in wealth. In the parable of the rich fool, Luke chapter 12, this man's problem was not that he had significant wealth, but rather that he trusted in his wealth rather than trusting in God. In summary, avoid worldly motives for investing. 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
1: Get ready for a pro tip that's going to sound like it's not a pro tip.
2: Okay.
1: It's going to sound dumb. All right. It's not. It's actually genius.
2: Thanks for the heads up.
1: All right. The pro tip is it's okay to talk to yourself. In fact, it's good to talk to yourself.
2: Mm-hmm.
1: Mentioned this before. It's been really helpful to me. And so I want to remind you, or maybe you haven't heard about this, but look, in Psalms, David is talking to himself.
2: He is.
1: And he's questioning himself. Why do you feel this way? Why are you so downcast? Mm-hmm. What's the deal? What he actually writes in one place, why so downcast, oh my soul? Why so disturbed within me?
2: Mm-hmm.
1: Put your hope in God. He's talking to himself.
2: Yes.
1: Put your hope in God. And then he turns back to first person and says, for I will yet praise him.
2: Mm.
1: He's my Savior and my God.

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2: All right.
0: And real wisdom.
1: I was more impressed. It's a husband and wife.
2: My goodness.
1: Now that.
2: Yeah.
1: This is.
2: That's impressive.
1: That is impressive.
0: Refreshing the odd. Oddly refreshing. 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
1: What's going on? I am Brant. Producer Sherry is here too. You got Lewis on
0: yes,
1: the phone.
0: Yes, Lewis is on the phone.
1: I do this thing called Survival School that you're probably familiar with, where I teach survival tips just based on my own studies and experience.
0: Not experience.
1: Would you be willing to, yes, experience, would you be willing to go through a survival scenario? You'll get 5 seconds to decide what you would do in this scenario.
2: All right, let's do it.
1: Okay.
0: All right,
1: so you're on an elevator in a really tall building. Let's say it's 100 stories, really, really tall. And you get on it, and there's a baby giraffe in there.
0: Wait a minute.
1: And you're with the baby giraffe, right? So it's just you and the baby giraffe. You hit floor one. And then you realize you hear some, like, clanking sounds. Oh, my goodness. And it starts free-falling. It's free-falling.
0: The elevator
1: free-falling. Oh, my goodness. You only have seconds left. What do you do to increase your odds of survival before it hits the ground?
2: Okay. It's impossible for an elevator to free-fall. There are safety mechanisms.
1: I'm so sorry.
0: He's giving actual facts here.
1: No, that's not a fact.
0: It's not?
1: In point of fact, it's false. What you do is you lie down on it to try to spread out your weight. They say this will actually help you. That way when you hit the bottom, your weight is, like, you want to be all, like, spread out on the floor. Yeah.
0: What is the point of the baby giraffe?
1: It didn't have anything to do with it. Okay. I just wanted an animal there. He's fine.
0: Well, should he take care of the baby giraffe? Should he lay the baby giraffe down?
1: Nothing you can do about the giraffe. Just ignore the giraffe. Ignore the giraffe, Lewis.
3: There's more to life than what we can see. Alongside the beauty we experience in our world, there's also hurt, brokenness, and injustice. 2,000 years ago, Jesus stepped into human history. The God who created us came to restore what had been broken and offer hope to a hurting world. 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The Bible teaches that all of us fall short of God's perfect standard. But through his grace, God offers forgiveness and a restored relationship with him through faith in Jesus Christ. On Tuesday, August 11th, it's Yes Day on Praise 106.5. 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Yes Day is coming August 11th. 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
1: For my entire life, I always struggled with self-worth and believing that I was actually worthy of love. It felt like no matter where I turned, I never felt good enough. But one day, I decided that I no longer wanted those voices to rule my life. I remember the day I wrote the song I wanted to write about my identity in Christ, a reminder for you and for me of the truth, that you are a child of God and that you are so deeply loved by Him. And the truth is, no matter what you've been through or what you've done, Jesus loves you and He wants a relationship with you. I'm Megan Woods, and this is my song, The Truth.

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1: Ever feel rushed to have an answer? 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He who answers a matter before he hears, it is a folly. 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

0: Praise 106.5. I am Steve. That is Ben Fuller and Zach Williams and Wait For Me. Hey, we've got something really special coming up on Tuesday. It's called Yes Day. Now, what is that? Well, Yes Day is a day dedicated, the whole day, dedicated to talk to people about saying yes to Jesus. Whether it's for the first time, maybe you're saying yes to coming back to Jesus, or you just want to reaffirm what you already believe. We're going to be sharing stories and celebrating what God is doing all day on Tuesday, August 11th, from 6 a.m. to 6 p.m. It's Yes Day on Praise 106.5.
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Praise 106.5. Hey there, I'm Steve. When you look at the big picture, the really big picture, you know everything's going to be all right. We know how the story ends. Here's Matt Maher.

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0: CC Winans, Praise 106.5. I am Steve. Well, the Vancouver Whitecaps just started their next match in the League's Cup. This is a special tournament between MLS teams, Major League Soccer, and teams from the best league in Mexico. So the Whitecaps lost their first one. They're trying again tonight at BC Place, playing Juarez. Let's go, Whitecaps.
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1: Maybe you feel like you're having a breakdown. I'm Taylor Mills. That's where God can step in and do his best work. He calls it a breakthrough.
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When the gaslight comes on, remember what it says in God's Word. He will take care of everything you need. Here to fuel your soul. 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Still trying.

0: Praise 106.5 with We Are Messengers. I am Steve. You ever run into a situation where you kind of want to explain it and then you're like, ah, never mind. That happened to me this morning. I was going to get my hair cut and I got to the barber shop about 10 minutes before they opened and I didn't want to be pushy, so I just figured I'd wait in the car. I was like randomly looking at, videos on YouTube, just waiting. I saw Nora the piano cat. Anyway, I'm just minding my own business, and all of a sudden, there's a knock on the window, and it's one of the barbers. And I roll down the window, and he goes, "Are you all right?" And, "Yeah, I'm all right. Never mind. I'm all right."
1: There's more to life than what we can see. Alongside the beauty we experience in our world, there's also hurt, brokenness, and injustice. 2,000 years ago, Jesus stepped into human history. The God who created us came to restore what had been broken and offer hope to a hurting world. Jesus willingly gave his life on the cross for us and rose again, overcoming death and bringing new life. 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But through his grace, God offers forgiveness and a restored relationship with him through faith in Jesus Christ. 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

0: It's Hopeful and Everything is Better on Praise 106.5. I am Steve. So when's the last time you went on an adventure? We got one for you if you're ready for one. It's British Landscapes 2027, the latest Colette travel trip. You know, that's where they take care of all the details. You just go and have a great time. And it's coming up April 25th through May 4th. And you'll be in England, Scotland, and Wales. You'll see Edinburgh. You'll see Stratford-upon-Avon, where Shakespeare is from. London. All kinds of places. Small villages from the Renaissance and earlier castles. You've got those grassy slopes you always see in any movie that's set in the UK, if it's out in the country. So this will be awesome. We have a preview party coming up. It's a great place to get your questions answered. That's August 18th, and you can come in person or virtually. So if you'd like to RSVP for that, just text the word British to 866-729-1065.
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3: There's a chapter in the Bible most people skip. 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Nobody has ever called it their favorite. 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

Messiah, Jesus, that we heard concerning his suffering and glory. Now listen, virtually every Jew in the world since the New Testament has heard the message of Jesus in order that he might reject it, right? I mean, the Jewish religious establishment has been very busy discrediting the message of Jesus and preemptively telling the message so it can be discredited. There would be no other group of people, probably no other ethnic group of people who have had such an exposure to the gospel as the Jewish people have. Virtually every Jew knows Jewish history. They know the Old Testament and the prophets, and they know the New Testament history concerning Jesus. They have a view of it. I'll tell you about it next week. They have a view of who Jesus is, and it's not nice. It's not good. So when the future remnant looks back, they're going to say, who has believed the message we heard? Because they heard it. The Apostle Paul understands the meaning of that confession, because in Romans chapter 10, he makes reference to it. Romans 10, verse 11. Paul writes, the scripture says, whoever believes in him will not be disappointed. There's no distinction between Jew and Greek, for the same Lord is Lord of all, abounding in riches for all who call upon him. For whoever will call on the name of the Lord will be saved. Then he says, how will they call on him they haven't believed? How will they believe in him they haven't heard? How will they hear without a preacher? How will they preach unless they're sent? So we have a problem. People can't believe unless they hear. They can't hear unless somebody goes. They don't go unless they're sent. That's true generally. However, in reference to the Jews, verse 16, they did not all heed the good news. For Isaiah says, Lord, who has believed our message? Then he says, faith comes by hearing and by the hearing of the word of Christ, but they didn't believe. Paul literally says the Jews didn't believe exactly as Isaiah said. So the opening confession is this amazing statement. We've heard it, but we haven't believed it. We haven't believed it. And to drive the point home, there's a second question. And to whom has the arm of the Lord been revealed? The arm of the Lord, simply a symbol of divine power, literally the forearm, but a symbol of divine power. Isaiah 51:9, Isaiah 52:10 talks about the arm of the Lord as a symbol of power. In a very real sense, the Messiah is the arm of the Lord. In another sense, the gospel is the arm of the Lord, because the gospel, Romans 1:16, is the power of God unto salvation. So it's another way of saying God unbared his arm. He pulled his arm out of his garment and showed us his arm, showed us his strength, showed us his power to save, and we didn't understand it. This is John 1:11. He came unto his own, and his own, what? Received him not. Why didn't they believe? There's a theological reason why they didn't believe. Theological reason why they didn't believe, it takes us back to Romans 10. And the answer is because they didn't need a sacrifice. They didn't believe Jesus was the Messiah because he was dead, crucified. They didn't need a sacrifice. What do we mean by that? Romans 10, Paul says, they were seeking to establish their own righteousness. That's the point. They didn't have any inadequacy. They could establish their own righteousness without an alien imputed righteousness being given to them by Christ. They didn't understand, he says, that Christ is the end of the law for righteousness to everyone who believes, that it's by faith. They had an inadequate view of the righteousness of God.
They had an inadequate view of their own sin because they went about to establish their own righteousness, so they didn't subject themselves to the righteousness of God. I always say it this way. They thought God was

0: less righteous than he was. They were more righteous than they were, so they could come to God on their own terms. So the spiritual reason, the theological reason, you could say, that they have rejected Christ is that they're righteous on their own. They have an inadequate view of sin and therefore an inadequate view of righteousness and atonement. There's another reason why they don't believe, and it's because of the sovereignty of God. Look, if they're going to be self-righteous, he's going to reach out his hands all day long to a disobedient and obstinate people. But there's going to come a time when he shuts that down. Listen to John 12. This is a powerful portion of Scripture. John chapter 12, it's an extended one. I'm not going to read all of it, but I want you to get this part of it that refers back to Isaiah 53. John 12, let's pick it up at verse 32. Jesus says, if I be lifted up, I'll draw all men to myself. They know what he's talking about. He's going to be crucified. He said that. He's talked about his death. So he says, it's okay. If I be lifted up, I'll draw all men to me. He was saying this to indicate the kind of death by which he was to die. He was telling them, I'm going to get crucified. I'm going to be lifted up on a cross. So the crowd says, verse 34, we have heard out of the law that Christ is to remain forever. What are you talking about? You're going to be the Messiah and die? No. The Messiah is going to remain forever. Maybe he's going to be like Enoch or like Elijah and never die. How can you say the Son of Man must be lifted up? What is this Son of Man? Jesus said, for a little while longer, the light is among you. Walk while you have the light so the darkness doesn't overtake you. He who walks in the darkness doesn't know where the light, or doesn't know where he goes. While you have the light, believe the light so that you may become sons of light. You better believe, he says. You better believe. I've given you the truth. You better believe. Jesus spoke that, went away, and hid from them. Wow. Verse 37, though he had performed so many signs before them, yet they were not believing in him. This was to fulfill the word of Isaiah the prophet, which he spoke, Lord, who has believed our message, and to whom has the arm of the Lord been revealed? Then this, for this reason, that they wouldn't believe, they couldn't believe. For Isaiah also said, and this is in Isaiah 6:10, he has blinded their eyes, hardened their heart, so they would not see with their eyes, perceive with their heart, be converted, and I heal them. And these things Isaiah said because he saw his glory and he spoke of him. Verse 42 is an amazing footnote. Many even of the rulers believed in him. So convincing. But because of the Pharisees, they were not confessing him for fear they would be put out of the synagogue, for they loved the approval of men rather than the approval of God. So they were damned by wanting human approval. Why didn't they believe? From a spiritual standpoint, theological standpoint, they thought they could establish their own righteousness. From a sovereign standpoint, God shut down their opportunity sovereignly. There's one other view of their unbelief, and it's the view of Isaiah 53. And starting in verse 2 and going through verse 3, they explain why they didn't believe in Jesus. They explain why they didn't believe. They looked at his life, and they were unimpressed with the beginning of it. They were unimpressed with the middle of it. And they were unimpressed with the end of it. And the accumulation of all of that unimpressive reality in their minds was the historic reason why they didn't believe.
1: 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Now for the entire Grace to You staff, I'm Phil Johnson. 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And then be back Monday to learn about Israel's rejection of God, God's gracious plans for that people group, and how you fit into those plans. It's another 30 minutes of unleashing God's truth, one verse at a time, on Grace to You.

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Oh, you just filled up your tank, huh? Yeah. 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
1: There's more to life than what we can see. 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

0: It reminds me constantly that I'm not alone. Not just the music, but to keep us motivated to do what we need to do to bless others. So it's just the body of Christ moving forward in a positive and loving and compassionate way. So thank you.
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Make some connections that are good for your soul. 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

We need the words in that song. It's going to be okay. Tasha Layton on Praise 106.5. Jesus is my rock in a hard place. There's Jay King on Praise. Forgive.

0: because you're good.
1: 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It's the latest from Matthew West on Praise at I-65. 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And you can also get it on the radio this time of night for this August 7th verses this evening from Matthew, Psalms, Revelation, 1 Peter, 1 Corinthians, Philippians, and John. What do you think about the Christ? Lift up your heads, O you gates. Lift up, you everlasting doors, and the King of Glory shall come in. Who is this King of Glory? The Lord of hosts, he is the King of Glory. He has on his robe and on his thigh a name written, King of Kings and Lord of Lords. To you who believe, he is precious, but to those who are disobedient, the stone which the builders rejected has become the chief cornerstone. Christ crucified, to the Jews a stumbling block and to the Greeks foolishness. But to those who are called, both Jews and Greeks, Christ the power of God and the wisdom of God. I also count all things loss for the excellence of the knowledge of Christ Jesus my Lord, for whom I have suffered the loss of all things, and count them as rubbish, that I may gain Christ. Lord, you know all things. You know that I love you.
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9: I've had some of the most amazing times that anyone could ever have on this earth. And I've also had some very hard things hit me. And I don't think we're that different from each other. We all experience the goodness of God, and we all experience some things that we're just utterly confused and hurt deeply by. I wrote Nothing Sweeter because I have seen the beauty of this life, and I've seen the sorrow by the bitter grave side. And I've landed on this. There's nothing sweeter than the precious love of God.

Back to you there, Seth Schleter. Praise 106.5. I'm Mark Holland, heading back to my house. Thanks for listening to Praise for the rest of what's left of Friday and into the weekend. Leaving you with the latest from Mercy Me.

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1: For my entire life, I always struggled with self-worth and believing that I was actually worthy of love. It felt like no matter where I turned, I never felt good enough. But one day, I decided that I no longer wanted those voices to rule my life. I remember the day I wrote the song. I wanted to write about my identity in Christ, a reminder for you and for me of the truth that you are a child of God and that you are so deeply loved by Him. And the truth is, no matter what you've been through or what you've done, Jesus loves you and He wants a relationship with you. I'm Megan Woods, and this is my song, The Truth.

0: 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When life feels a little out of control, we can be confident. God's faithfulness is unwavering, and He keeps His promises to His people through generations.
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1: Hi, David here. Sometimes the right words of encouragement are all you need to get through the day. Here's a few from the Lord himself. I will never leave you nor forsake you.
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0: You guys are so encouraging. I don't even turn the radio off. I just keep it on. I sleep with the music. I wake up with the music. I love it. I love it so much. It helps me. It keeps my head above water.
1: 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On Praise

When the gaslight comes on, remember what it says in God's Word. 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
1: You ever had a song stuck in your head that just won't leave? 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
1: 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I think the song in your heart eventually becomes the life that you live out loud.
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0: You guys are like positivity and uplifting in a sea of anxiety and bad news. 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

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Praise 106.5 will be with you all night. But if not, how about letting God work the night shift for you? Don't spend another sleepless night trying to solve your problems. God is faithful. Rest in Him.

0: fills me up, you know, and I just, I always enjoyed the music, just praise music in general. 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It's the stuff that I had to deal with out there every day. 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
1: Hi there, I'm Steve. 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

0: It's very positive. 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
1: For my entire life, I always struggled with self-worth and believing that I was actually worthy of love. It felt like no matter where I turned, I never felt good enough. But one day, I decided that I no longer wanted those voices to rule my life. I remember the day I wrote the song I wanted to write about my identity in Christ, a reminder for you and for me of the truth that you are a child of God and that you are so deeply loved by Him. And the truth is, no matter what you've been through or what you've done, Jesus loves you and He wants a relationship with you. I'm Megan Woods, and this is my song, The Truth.

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1: Hi, this is Mark. God's Word says today is the day of salvation. Don't worry about yesterday. Don't worry about tomorrow. How can you live for Jesus today?
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0: I am just so grateful for this radio station, and that is the truth. From morning till night, just when I need it, I get just that right song.
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When the gas light comes on, remember what it says in God's Word. He will take care of everything you need. 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

You've been picking up on some little signals, some little signs. Sometimes it's kind of subtle. Sometimes it's just a big old huge blowout. I'm talking about the relationship between your kids, the sibling thing. As a mom, it's one of the things that I've had to learn how to navigate through the years. I'm Julie Lyles Carr, host of the All Mom Does podcast. And sibling rivalry, well, it's a real thing. 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
2: Hey, Phil Wickham here. A few years back, I found myself in a tough situation, asking God what it looked like for me to follow his way through it, and he responded by giving me a poem. If you curse me, I will bless you. If you hurt me, I'll forgive. If you hate me, I will love you. I choose the Jesus way. And as I read that poem back, I realized how amazing this Jesus is that we follow. But I also realized how far from him I was, and I want to follow your way. And it has changed my heart and my life, and I pray that it would do the same for others. Here's the Jesus way.

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1: Lynette here. You know, you're not walking through whatever you're going through alone. God's there right beside you, even on the days you're just not sure what you're even doing.
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Oh, you just filled up your tank, huh? Yeah. We're here to fill you back up with that feeling of everything's gonna be all right. Praise 106.5.

0: Unspoken, Walk With Me, Praise, 106.5. Good morning. For our morning devotional thought, a picture of encouragement drawn by Scripture itself on the blessings that come to the life that completely puts its trust in the Lord. Jeremiah 17, verses 7 through 8, where it says, "But blessed is the one who trusts in the Lord, whose confidence is in Him. They will be like a tree planted by the water that sends out its roots by the stream. It does not fear when heat comes, and its leaves are always green. It has no worries in a year of drought and never fails to bear fruit." Food for thought for our day.
1: There's more to life than what we can see. Alongside the beauty we experience in our world, there's also hurt, brokenness, and injustice. 2,000 years ago, Jesus stepped into human history. The God who created us came to restore what had been broken and offer hope to a hurting world. Jesus willingly gave His life on the cross for us and rose again, overcoming death and bringing new life. The Bible teaches that all of us fall short of God's perfect standard. But through His grace, God offers forgiveness and a restored relationship with Him through faith in Jesus Christ. On Tuesday, August 11th, it's Yes Day on Praise 106.5. 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Yes Day is coming August 11th. 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

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I love this thought by Augustine. It says, there is no believer without a past and no saved sinner without a future. Ah, love it.

0: It reminds me constantly that I'm not alone. Not just the music, but you keep us motivated to do what we need to do to bless others. So it's just the body of Christ moving forward in a positive and loving and compassionate way. So thank you.
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My chiropractor asked me yesterday, any big plans for the weekend? And I had to stop and think. I think for the first time I said, no. I think it's just a weekend of yard work, walking the dogs, and maybe a trip to the ice cream.

0: Mr. Matthew West with Good Praise 106.5. How you doing? Hey, if you could use some extra spending cash, don't forget to play the Secret Sound Game. And remember, that is weekdays at 8:15 a.m. and 12:30 p.m. for your chance to guess the sound correctly and win all that money in the Secret Sound Piggy Bank, thanks to our good friends over there at Murray Key in Abbotsford. And look at that, up for grabs on Monday. 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

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Hey, if you need a little shot in the arm of encouragement, Isaiah 43:2 right here. It says, when you pass through the waters, I will be with you. And when you pass through the rivers, they will not sweep over you. God is with you.

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5: Hello and welcome to another edition of Discoveries in Health. I'm your host, Chris McKay, and I'm really glad you're with me today because today we're going to be talking about an issue that affects each and every one of us, and that's stress. And believe it or not, whether it's job stress, financial stress, family stress, or even the little things that we're told not to stress about, any form of stress takes a serious physical toll on your body. But don't worry, because there is something you can do about your stress. And joining me today on the phone is Dr. Michael Pincus. And Dr. Pincus is going to talk about stress and give us some great information on things that we can do to reduce or even eliminate the negative effects that daily stress has on our bodies. For those of you that may not know Dr. Pincus, he is a nationally recognized authority on natural and alternative health. He's worked with top Hollywood celebrities, professional and Olympic athletes, and he continues to be involved in the latest research into today's top health concerns. And Dr. Pincus, thanks so much for being with us today.
6: Thanks, Chris. Great to be with you.
5: So let's get right into this whole stress issue. You know, stress is such a normal part of our daily routine these days, but why should we all be concerned about it? And more specifically, what's going on in our bodies and what are the warning signs that we should be looking for?
6: Well, you know, there's two ways to look at stress. One is what we call mental stress.
5: Uh-huh.
6: And the other is how stress affects your body. As a doctor, I'm more interested in how it affects your body.
5: Sure.
6: So the way stress affects the body is this. When a person's under stress, the body transposes the stress into tension.
5: Okay.
6: And your muscles end up contracting. And everyone feels that in their upper back and neck. You feel the tightness.
5: Right.
6: As a doctor, I'm more concerned about the muscles that you don't feel, such as the muscles in the arteries.
5: Oh, okay.
6: That tighten up. And the muscles, the heart is a giant muscle.
5: Oh, right.
6: And the muscles in and around your digestive tract.
5: Mm-hmm. Mm-hmm.
6: Because these are the things that are resulting in heart disease, digestive difficulties. And I want to talk a little bit in your show today about nutrition, because there are two nutrients that completely handle the body in terms of stress.
5: Okay.
6: Now, according to the research that I've been involved with, it's as simple as calcium and magnesium.
5: Calcium and magnesium.
6: Right.
5: Okay.
7: When you're deficient in calcium and magnesium, a lot of things can happen. Calcium, magnesium, for example, is needed in order to go to sleep at night. And how many people do you know they just don't sleep well? You wake up tired, your body hurts more. Pretty soon it starts to wear you down, and pretty soon you get sick and you have a condition. And people are suffering from pain and osteoporosis and fibromyalgia and cramps in their legs and weird illnesses. So there's something wrong with this picture. And it has to do with not how much calcium someone's taking in their diet or how many calcium supplements or how many antacids you chew. It has to do with simple absorption. Is that calcium getting absorbed into your body?
5: With calcium being something to deal with stress, isn't calcium for building bones?
6: Well, yes. Okay.
5: Yeah.
6: And it does build your teeth. But you see, 1% of the calcium actually circulates in your blood.
7: So when that 1% starts to drop, it could affect your heart, your brain, your kidneys, your organs, and your body shuts down, actually dies.
5: Wow.
6: So 1% of the calcium always has to be in your system. And there's two sources of calcium. One is in the diet.
5: Yeah.
6: And two is from the bones themselves.
5: The body will absorb it back from the bones if it needs it?
6: That's right.
5: I see.
6: And what you just discussed right now leads to one of the major causes of a condition that's affecting 25 million Americans right now, which is called osteoporosis.
5: Right.
6: Which is a weakening of the bone.
5: Now, and that's due to the body deriving the calcium from the bones instead of from nutrition.
6: Yep.
5: Okay.
6: And so what we have to do is we have to find a way to put calcium back in the diet. Now, you think that would be really easy.
5: Sure, just drink milk.
6: Just drink milk or, you know, eat a lot of green leafy vegetables and that sort of thing. But first of all, people don't do that.
5: Right.
6: And second of all, the quality of the calcium that comes from our diet has been decreasing in the last 50 years.
5: Really?
6: Yeah, because things like pasteurization, foods are irradiated, the calcium is leached from the soils.
7: And people are taking medications that block it. So
6: the actual calcium is not being absorbed in the body.
0: Okay.
6: And then you see people taking Tums and calcium supplements. You know, they buy at the health food store, drugstore.
0: Right, right.
6: But these calciums don't absorb in the body.
0: That's interesting.
6: For a couple of reasons. One, when you take a let's say an antacid that has the calcium in it, like a Tums, first of all, calcium does not absorb in the body unless it's in an acidic environment. But see, what happens when you take a Tum? It's an antacid.
0: Oh, okay.
6: So even if you're getting calcium in the antacid itself, it's not being absorbed.
0: I see, because it has to be in an acid environment for it to be absorbed.
6: Exactly.
0: Okay.
6: Now, we have a product called the CalMax formula.
7: My CalMax formula is natural,
6: and the difference is that
7: it's a powder. And what happens is you put in hot water, and you mix it up, and you drink it down. So it's in a liquid instead of a pill,
6: and it absorbs into your system.
0: Wow. So that solves that problem then.
6: Well, yeah, because when calcium and magnesium are in a liquid state, it absorbs 10 times better than in any other state.
0: Wow. That's great. Matter of fact, yes, I'm reading the can right now. It says a fast-absorbing calcium and magnesium beverage powder.
7: Well, it comes down to absorption. One of the ways to tell if you're not absorbing calcium is take a look at what drugs you're taking. Are you on high blood pressure medication? Do you need something for your kidneys? Are you on pain medications? Do you need sleeping pills? If the calcium and especially the magnesium is being absorbed, you're not going to suffer from all these things. My CalMax formula does absorb incredibly in the body. The thing is that when you take my CalMax formula, it's not like, well, will I feel better? I have thousands of people writing me and say, Dr. Pincus, I can't believe it. 30 minutes after I took the CalMax, the pain in my wrist went away, or I was able to sleep for the first time in years. I mean, this is really amazing.
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8: 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If you're just joining us, I've got Dr. Michael Pincus on the phone today, and we're talking about something that we're all too familiar with these days, and that's stress. And we're finding out about the damage that everyday stress can do to our bodies, the warning signs that we should be aware of, and what we can do to alleviate and even eliminate the effects of stress. And Dr. Pincus, you were talking earlier about calcium and magnesium and how we need these nutrients in our bodies to fight the effects of stress, and how your CalMax formula can help us in this battle against stress. I'd like to talk for a minute about how the magnesium factors in. I mean, I'm starting to understand about the calcium, but what does magnesium do?
6: Well, we're talking about stress, and we're talking about stress affects the body. And first of all, in order to function at all, your body needs magnesium. It's probably, of all the vitamins I could list, magnesium is probably the most important vitamin on the planet right now.
0: I've not heard a whole lot about magnesium. I mean, why is magnesium so important?
6: There's over 325 biochemical reactions that magnesium is involved with. It's almost like a hormone.
0: Wow.
6: And, for example, with low levels of magnesium, your heart won't beat.
0: Ooh.
6: Very important factor in life.
0: Yeah, right? Yeah, I would say so.
6: Yeah, in fact, let me just read a list of some of the conditions associated with magnesium deficiencies.
0: Okay.
6: You have attention deficit disorder, Alzheimer's, anxiety, asthma, autism, chronic fatigue syndrome, congestive heart disease, constipation, diabetes, fibromyalgia, high blood pressure, insomnia, migraine headaches, multiple sclerosis, muscle cramps, Parkinson's, osteoporosis, and the list just goes on and on and on.
0: And this is associated with a lack of magnesium in the body?
6: Simply a lack of magnesium.
0: Holy cow.
6: So it's nothing to really mess around with. Now what happens is this. You need the magnesium in your body in order for the calcium to be absorbed.
0: Oh, so it's a necessary thing in order to get the first component, which is calcium.
6: That's right. They work in combination with each other. Now, there's many more practical applications of this CalMax formula.
0: Mm-hmm.
6: First of all, like I said, you drink it, so it gets into your system.
0: Okay.
6: And one of the first things we use it for in our clinic is for people who are under a lot of stress and they can't sleep well at night. It works better than anything I've ever seen for people that have trouble sleeping.
0: Really?
6: Because it relaxes your body, and you actually feel the relaxation after you drink the a cup of the CalMax formula.
0: Hmm. Interesting.
6: Now, the other thing that it's really, really good for are people who are in pain.
0: Okay.
6: And I have a whole bunch of stories to tell you and case studies of people actually taking the CalMax formula and getting rid of pain. And this is including arthritic type pain, fibromyalgia, which is a form of arthritis, back pain, muscle spasms, migraine headaches. There's a whole category of areas I'd like to discuss with you.
0: Wow, that's fantastic. Some of those things that you've named seem to be age-related or things that we experience as we grow older. Is there a link there?
6: Yeah, there's a vicious circle that I'd like to discuss. What happens is that when a person has a magnesium deficiency, specifically mm-hmm. magnesium, they don't absorb their foods well. And so they go into what we call malabsorption syndrome,
0: okay.
6: which millions and millions of Americans have. And it's not like you feel sick or, you know, this or that. You might be, over time, just starting to feel more tired and tired and tired.
0: Mm-hmm.
6: And that's just a real gradual over time type of thing. And a lot of people justify that they're getting old and they just need more rest or whatever.
0: Right. That's what I would think.
6: Now, what happens is that when you get less absorption, you actually increase the deficiency in your system of magnesium.
0: Wow.
6: And that starts to take the calcium out of the bones. You start getting bone loss. You start getting muscle loss because it also reduces the muscle mass. And pretty soon, before you know it, you are feeling old.
0: Yeah.
6: And your body's actually starting to manifest it.
0: Wow. All due to a simple lack of these nutrients.
6: Calcium, magnesium. Now, let me tell you, and it is simple. The problem in being a doctor and a researcher is how do you get this into the system? The formula that we have, the CalMax formula, is so fantastic because it's in a powder form. You take hot water and you put it in a cup, take a teaspoon of this powder and mix it in.
0: Yeah.
6: And you drink this cup down.
0: That's great. Well,
6: the absorption rate is really incredible because it actually goes right into your bloodstream.
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8: 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Well, if you're just joining us, I've got Dr. Michael Pincus on the phone today, and he's telling us about stress and how important it is to ensure that you've got the proper nutrients in your system, specifically calcium and magnesium, and how much of an impact that has on our overall health. So I guess one of the things that people should really be aware of is, because this isn't an instant thing that triggers you to say, oh, I'm sick, but you know, instead happens gradually over time, it's very possible that people might not even be aware that there is a deficiency of calcium and magnesium in their body.
7: Well, that's the thing, is that deficiencies are not like, a water main breaking where you have a real noticeable thing. Deficiencies
0: right.
7: are little drips, little leaks here and there. And so what we have is a cumulative effect where a person starts to go downhill just a little bit at a time.
0: Yeah.
7: To the point where they don't realize how bad they've actually gotten before it's too late.
0: Hmm. Dr. Pincus, you had mentioned insomnia. We talked about that a little bit. What about back pain?
7: Calcium magnesium is excellent for back pain because the calcium goes into the muscles.
0: Mm-hmm.
7: The magnesium actually helps the transmitters in the nerve. And when you take this CalMax formula, many times it will calm your back pain.
0: Wow.
7: I know I a couple years ago, I herniated a disc in my back.
0: Mm-hmm.
7: And I was trying everything, and I took out the CalMax formula. And I drank it, and I couldn't believe the difference. Within about a half hour, I was functional again.
0: Hmm.
7: Now, it wasn't completely gone, but I drank it over a 10-day period,
0: yeah.
7: And it completely alleviated the problem.
0: Now, what about heart disease?
7: Well, heart disease is something you have to watch out for, both dietarily and going down the genetic line.
0: Yeah.
7: And if anyone has any history of heart disease or you've even had bypass surgery, you should be on this CalMax formula. And I can't say that without enough emphasis because it's something that will completely give you a new lease on life.
0: Isn't that amazing? We had talked about arthritis. What about joint pain?
7: Well, the arthritic joints really respond to this. And I recently gave a can of this to a lady who was suffering from fibromyalgia, where she was having pain in just about every joint in her body.
0: Mm-hmm.
7: It could be in her knee, it could be in her neck, it could be in her elbow. And I gave it to her 1 week, and I saw her the next week, and I swear, Chris, I did not recognize her.
0: Really?
7: Just as a lady that was 64 years old, and the first time I saw her, she looked like she was 84 years old, and the week later, she was bright, she had a beautiful smile, her eyes were gleaming, and I honestly had to ask my wife who this lady was, and sure enough, she was the one who took a week of the formula, the CalMax formula, and
6: She said she got a really good week of sleep for the first time in years.
0: Wow.
6: And that her pain was much better, and she ordered 3 more cans for me. Wow. And she was giving it out to her friends.
0: That's amazing.
6: And when I use this with the professional athletes, I'm a doctor for the U.S. Olympic team, and I had a number of athletes using this before their events so they could sleep well, and they'd wake up and their muscles were in real relaxed shape.
0: Wow. You really wouldn't think that such a small component of your normal diet can make such a profound impact over the way that you feel.
6: Well, see, what's happened, Chris, is that in the last 50 years, the American diet has greatly changed, and the nutrition has greatly changed.
0: Mm-hmm.
6: And add to that the medications. Many people are on blood pressure medications or anti-anxiety drugs or heart medications, and many of these things also block the absorption of calcium magnesium in the system.
0: Wow.
6: So the very drugs that are treating the conditions that your body is experiencing, because it's deficient in calcium magnesium, it's also blocking further absorption.
0: Isn't that something?
6: So it's really a rat race out there.
0: Yeah, it sounds like it's a vicious circle.
6: It sure is. And we're, you know, what are you going to do? So my formula is try the things that are simple first.
0: Yeah.
6: You have nothing to lose. This is not going to hurt you. Put it that way.
0: Yeah.
6: You have nothing to lose.
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8: 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If you just tuned in, we're talking with Dr. Michael Pincus about stress and the negative effects that everyday stress has on your body, whether it's job stress, financial stress, family stress, any form of stress takes a serious physical toll on your body. And Dr. Pincus, you were talking about how your CalMax formula can help us in this battle against stress. And I guess this is something everyone should be aware of, whether you're 24 or 94.
6: Well, I've used it for many, many years as a younger person, and now as I'm aging as well, I use this, and it definitely helps me sleep better.
0: Mm-hmm.
6: It helps control the stress of the workaday world, and many people will just be amazed how this actually works. Because our formula has a chemical reaction that occurs before you actually ingest it.
0: Mm-hmm.
6: CalMax is pre-dissolved. It doesn't get lodged in your system. And so what happens is that when people drink the CalMax, it's like an infusion into your body. It's like, whoa, it's like decompressing. And so people who are in pain, they take the CalMax, the calcium magnesium gets into the muscles, and it starts to relax it.
5: Dr. Pincus, you talked earlier about how stress affects your energy, and I'd like you to elaborate a little bit more on that subject, if you would. I mean, does stress really affect our energy levels?
7: Good question. Because energy is like the biggest thing right now, like people, chronic fatigue syndrome, PMS, and fibromyalgia. It's like wiping people out. And that's the key to low energy, is a lot of it's caused by pain, feeling old, your joints don't move well. This kind of wipes you out. It drains your energy. And then you get tired and you go to sleep. Guess what? You don't sleep. Now, I'm telling you, like, common scenarios due to a lack of calcium and magnesium in your system. When you have the CalMax, and the first thing that happens, you take it 20 minutes before you go to bed,
5: mm-hmm.
7: you get a good night's sleep, and you wake up feeling refreshed, and your energy comes back.
5: Is CalMax safe? I mean, you're telling us how powerful CalMax is, and I'm just wondering if you can ever take too much, or if it's safe to take if you're already on any supplements or medications.
7: CalMax has never, ever been shown to interact poorly with any medication. Okay, it's 100% natural, it's safe. And, you know, our formula doesn't contain sugar, which is in a lot of calcium products, wheat, soy, gluten, lactose, or anything that people are trying to avoid. CalMax doesn't have any of that. But you see, the point is that if you're a person who's a diabetic, you're on high blood pressure, you've had bypass surgery, guess what? You are deficient. You are deficient in the calcium and magnesium.
0: Dr. Pincus, unfortunately, we're about out of time. Any parting thoughts? I mean, who can really benefit from this?
7: Well, I wish we had more time, because this product, I'll tell you, if you're over the age of 35, mm-hmm. you should definitely be taking the CalMax formula just daily on a preventative basis.
0: Yeah.
7: But if you're someone who's more of a senior citizen, or if you're someone who can't sleep well, or you're experiencing a lot of muscle cramps, a lot of aching in your body, this is an absolute. 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It's something that I urge you to try, because CalMax can help you.
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5: Hello there, and thanks for tuning into this week's show. 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And if you're just joining us for the first time, nice to have you along today. I want to start by sending a big thank you out to our sponsor, Dr. Newton's Naturals. 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And I want you to check them out when you have a chance because they really have some great products to improve your health and the health of your family. Okay, on today's show, we're talking about vitamin D, sometimes referred to as the sunshine vitamin. But folks, here's the problem. Many of us aren't getting enough sunshine lately between slathering on those powerful sunscreens and spending more time indoors. And what it really comes down to is this vitamin D deficiency that's out there is causing an avalanche of health problems for 70% of our population, ranging from pain, loss of balance, muscle weakness, depression, increased blood pressure, arthritis, memory loss, and even a compromised immune system. And I have Dr. Michael Pincus with me today to talk about the most effective way to get vitamin D. Dr. Pincus, it's good to talk to you again.
7: Chris, it's great to be back. Thank you.
5: You know, many of you know that Dr. Pincus is a nationally recognized authority on natural and alternative health. He's a successful chiropractor. He's worked with top Hollywood celebrities, professional and Olympic athletes, and he continues to be very involved in some of today's top health concerns. And let's kind of start at the top, Dr. Pincus, and talk a little bit about what are some of the warning signs that you may be deficient in vitamin D?
7: Okay, well, part of it is how you feel. And one of the things, Chris, is being tired for no apparent reason.
5: Okay.
7: But on the reverse side of that, I've seen that a lack of vitamin D affects your sleep. Okay, another big sign is that your bones ache. Now, there's a lot of people listening who've been diagnosed with osteoporosis, which is a thinning of the bone.
5: Mm-hmm.
7: But again, a vitamin D deficiency. A big one is muscle weakness. So you try to get up from a couch, you get in and out of a car, and you're finding it more and more difficult. And that's leading to the high, high prevalence of people falling and injuring themselves.
5: Ah, okay. All right.
7: Which is a huge problem.
5: Right, exactly.
7: Another one is you tend to get more cold, especially upper respiratory problems.
5: Okay.
7: Problems with blood pressure, cardiovascular problems, digestive problems, constipation, bloating, gas.
5: Mm-hmm.
7: It's very, very common. And if you're a diabetic, there's all kinds of data about being deficient in vitamin D, and the list goes on and on. It's a huge problem.
5: What does vitamin D actually do in the body? What is it used for?
7: Well, when we use the word vitamin, it's actually kind of a misnomer because vitamin D is actually a hormone.
5: Okay.
7: And this regulates thousands of genes in the body. Everything from pain, blood sugar, immune system, blood pressure, bone strength. Plus, vitamin D has been linked to maintaining colon health, breast, prostate, and ovarian health. But I'll tell you what, the way we're taking vitamin D is all wrong. It's all messed up.
5: Well, why do you say that? Why is it messed up?
7: Well, first of all, you go to your doctor and they say, yeah, I'm going to put you on a vitamin D supplement, and it's like 400 international units, which is totally worthless. Or God forbid, if you're listening right now and you're taking a multivitamin and you think you're covered, that's why you're on 6 or 8 or 10 different prescription drugs. I'll tell you that right now.
5: Mm.
7: Because your body is not getting enough D. The other thing is that vitamin D is an oil. You don't absorb oils in your body. They're very difficult to digest.
5: Okay.
7: So I've come up with my own vitamin D, which I call Dr. Pincus's vitamin D3 formula.
5: So, Dr. Pincus, what makes your fast melt vitamin D formula so unique?
7: Well, Chris, first of all, I put 5,000 units of vitamin D3 per serving in each tablet so you can actually feel the difference. I wanted to give you enough dosage so it really goes to work. Second, I use the right type of vitamin D in my formula, which is superior and readily available so your body can digest it, and this is known as vitamin D3. And third, my formula is a fast melt tablet that's available for immediate absorption.
5: You know, you mentioned that vitamin D is an oil. So how were you able to make your formula into a fast melt?
7: Well, good question, Chris. Here's what I've done. I've worked with an advanced team of scientists, and these guys, they know their stuff, and they're using this technology to convert vitamin D, which is an oil, into a dry powder. And once they do that, they put it in this fast dissolving melt for immediate absorption and quick results that you can feel.
9: What's some of the feedback that you're getting, Dr. Pincus, from people that are taking your Fast Melt D3?
7: Well, I'm getting tons of feedback. You know, I've got people that email me. 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
9: Okay.
7: And then she discovered my D3, and she said she went back to her doctor, had her blood test, and her blood test went back into a normal range just within weeks.
9: Wow. All right, folks, I want to take a moment here to let you listeners know that if you want to try Dr. Pincus's vitamin D3 formula, there's a special toll-free number for you to call. 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And remember, folks, you have absolutely nothing to lose here because Dr. Pincus's vitamin D3 formula is guaranteed to be safe and effective, or your money back. And when you do call and order, you will not be automatically enrolled in one of those monthly subscription programs. This is a one-time order. So the number to call is 1-800-413-7495. I'll give it to you again. It's 1-800-413-7495. All right, for those of you just joining us, I have Dr. Michael Pincus on the line with us today. We've been talking about Dr. Pincus's Fast Melt Vitamin D3 formula, and this vitamin D deficiency is really an epidemic now, causing all kinds of health concerns. But the issue is, even if you're trying to get vitamin D back in your body, you're most likely taking the wrong type or the wrong form of vitamin D the wrong way, maybe not even getting enough of it. And Dr. Pincus, why don't we start here by talking about, you know, why is this deficiency such an epidemic, despite all of the awareness and the products that you see on the store shelves containing vitamin D?
7: Well, yeah, that's a good point. 70% of us in this country are deficient in vitamin D. The fact is that your body needs vitamin D. This is a hormone that should be there, and it's not there. And the statistics show that back in the 70s when we started getting cable networks and, of course, with the internet, we're not going outside, and most of us get no vitamin D from the sun.
9: What makes your Fast Melt D3 formula a much better choice?
7: Well, Chris, first of all, I put 5,000 units of vitamin D3 per serving in each tablet so you can actually feel the difference. Second, I use the right type of vitamin D in my formula. And third, I've worked with an advanced team of scientists, and they're using this technology to put it in this fast dissolving melt for immediate absorption and quick results that you can feel.
9: Now, is your Fast Melt vitamin D3 formula manufactured here in the U.S., Dr. Pincus?
7: Yeah, absolutely. My formula is manufactured right here in the USA, Chris. In fact, we have a facility that is a cGMP certified lab, which means current good manufacturing practices. And this is an FDA mandated set of rules that we follow. As a matter of fact, just recently the FDA came in and did an inspection, and they said, hey guys, keep up the good work.
9: Now, you mentioned earlier that there's a strong connection between vitamin D and diabetes. Talk a little bit about how your FastMelt D3 formula could help folks that are dealing with diabetes or even at risk of getting diabetes.
7: Well, yeah, diabetes is a huge problem. And in type 2 diabetics, what we find is that there's plenty of insulin in the body, but the insulin is not recognized by the cells. And so what vitamin D3 does is it takes that problem and it seems to fix it. Now, they've studied vitamin D3 and it's improved this insulin signature by 60%. And just to give you a comparison, the most popular diabetic drug improves at 13%.
9: Wow. Now, let me ask you this, Dr. Pincus. How can your FastMelt D3 formula help boost your immune system?
7: Vitamin D is responsible for 200 different chemicals that your immune cells produce to fight off bacteria and viruses. Listen, if you're someone that's susceptible to having any type of cold, flu, I would start right now taking one of my vitamin D3 melts every day. And one of the nice things about this is that besides your immune system being better, you'll find your energy better, you'll find less pain, less arthritic type pain, more mobility, flexibility, better muscle strength. And if you're someone who's concerned about falling, you'll have better balance and a better sense of walking, which is so important these days.
9: So, and how do you take it, Dr. Pincus?
7: You can take it in the morning. You can take it at night. You don't need water, and you put it in your mouth, and, you know, maybe count to 30, it's gone.
9: Wow. And maybe you can share again for those that may have just joined us some of the responses that you get from people that have been taking your formula and what kind of results have they seen?
7: Let me tell you my own story. So over the summer, I didn't take as much of my D3. I was actually traveling, and I ran out of it. So what happened to me is, you know, I'm basically pain-free, but all of a sudden, I started having pain in my hand. I go, what is this? This is weird. But then I realized that I had run out of my D3 formula, and I went off of it for several weeks. And the minute I started going on it, it took about 7, maybe 8 days, the pain went away.
9: Wow.
7: Crazy, isn't it?
9: That's how you know something's working, right? If you stop and the health issues come back, well, there's your answer.
7: That's the best test that anyone can listen to, especially if you're on the fence. You're going, well, I wonder if this is really for me. And what I would do, Chris, is next time you give out the number to have people order, is go ahead and order it. I know you mentioned it's a risk-free offer, and go ahead and try it yourself and stay on it for 5, 6 weeks. And then if you're still doubted, then go off of it and see if anything gets worse.
9: And again, folks, I want to take a moment here to let you listeners know that if you want to try Dr. Pincus's vitamin D3 formula, there's a special toll-free number for you to call. 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And when you do call and order, you'll not be enrolled in any of those monthly subscription programs. This is a one-time order, folks. So the number to call is 1-800-413-7495. I'll give it to you again. It's 1-800-413-7495. 413-7495. So what do you think, folks? Are you one of the 70% of people listening most likely taking the wrong type of vitamin D supplement? Joining us today is our good friend, Dr. Michael Pincus, and we've been talking about his Fast Melt Vitamin D3 formula. And Dr. Pincus, what you're saying is that most of us are deficient in vitamin D. And because of that deficiency, it's causing health issues like pain, muscle weakness, immune problems, and that most vitamin D supplements are not the best form. And more importantly, it's not the right amount of vitamin D to really make an impact. Is that what you're saying?
7: Yes, it's exactly what I'm saying, Chris. It's a multifaceted problem where, one, we're not getting enough vitamin D3 in our system.
9: Mm-hmm.
7: Vitamin D3 is responsible for activating 2,000 different genes in the body, controlling everything from diabetes to hormone production to muscle strength, heart beating correctly, digestion, immune system. It's a really long list. And honestly, it surprised me because in medical school, we learned that vitamin D was necessary for the bones. We get enough being outside and in our milk and end of story.
9: Right.
7: And for the first 20-some years of my practice, I never prescribed vitamin D. I just didn't think it was necessary. And then in the early 2000s, the studies started coming out. And now there's over 2,300 studies that just show that vitamin D is absolutely necessary. It's not just a good idea. It's absolutely necessary. It's a hormone that should be in the body, and it's not there.
9: Can you share some of that research, Dr. Pincus? And more importantly, what's the conclusion of the research related to vitamin D?
7: Well, one of the biggest studies ever on vitamin D were from the U.S. Navy.
9: Okay.
7: So I think it was like 145,000 men and women were studied, and they found that the number one non-combat reason that people died in the Navy was due to melanoma.
9: So skin cancer.
7: So I'm reading this study, you know, I kind of paused right there, and I went, yeah, it makes sense. You know, people are out on the decks of ships in the equator and all over the world, and they're getting the harmful
9: exposure,
7: UV sun rays, and they're developing skin cancer. But then I read on, and it said most of the victims were office workers, like clerks and people in hangars and inside. And I went, oh, my God.
9: Hmm.
7: So it was a link going back to vitamin D deficiency in the body.
9: What about muscle and bone strength? Can your D3 formula help with that?
7: Yeah, it's critical. Like if you're someone that's over 50, especially, you're seeing a progression of the core muscles in your body starting to slow down. First, it's kind of a clumsiness that people kind of feel like they're getting clumsy physically. And then it's a lack of flexibility that you start to stiffen up and you feel it at night, especially if you're in bed, rolling from side to side. You'll wake up with your knees hurting, your legs are restless, your shoulders hurt. That's that stiffness setting in that's associated with the lack of this vitamin D3 in my formula. So if you're someone listening right now and you're having a lot of joint pain, bone pain, muscle pain, fibromyalgia, I would say start on my formula like immediately and start taking one or two of my vitamin D3s a day for the first week or two to get your doses up quickly.
9: So let me ask you about these gummy vitamins. Does that work? Can you put enough vitamin D into a little gummy bear? And is that the best way to get it in your body?
7: No, of course not, Chris. You know, they'll go to any type of lengths to try to market things that seem good, but you're taking a lot of sugar and gelatin and wax. My thing is, it's not what you take, it's what your body absorbs.
9: Well, I want to talk more about what happens when people start taking your Fast Melt D3 formula.
7: Boy, that's a really good question, because the first area that vitamin D seems to affect is your energy, your sleep, your outlook, your moods, and then after being on it for a while, your core strength will come back. So for those of you who have slowed down, you're going to feel more energy, like physically. So it's kind of like feeling a little bit younger, Chris.
9: And who wouldn't want that?
7: Right.
9: And maybe you can share again for those that may have just joined us some of the responses that you get from people that have been taking your formula and what kind of results have they seen?
7: Well, one of the surprising ones was I gave it to my brother-in-law who had gone to his doctor and was very concerned about his cholesterol, his blood fat, and his weight. And I put him on my vitamin D3, and he went back in 3 months later, and his blood profile was perfect.
9: All right, I want to take a moment here to let you listeners know that, again, if you want to try Dr. Pincus's vitamin D3 formula, there is a special toll-free number for you to call right now. 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And keep in mind, folks, you have absolutely nothing to lose here because Dr. Pincus's vitamin D3 formula is guaranteed to be safe and effective or your money back. And when you do call an order, you're not going to be enrolled in one of those automatic monthly subscription programs. This is a one-time order. So I encourage you, the number to call is 1-800-413-7495. I'll give it to you again. It's 1-800-413-7495. So how about it, folks? I mean, what it really comes down to here is we're not getting the right form or enough vitamin D delivered the right way, which is why we have so many of these health concerns that you probably can't put your finger on. And Dr. Pincus, I want to start just recapping here that there are a couple different forms of vitamin D, and maybe explain why the typical form that you would find in most off-the-shelf D formulas is different from what you've put together here.
10: Well, there's vitamin D2 and there's vitamin D3. And D2 is the type of vitamin D that has to be activated by your body, so it has to be converted into vitamin D3. Vitamin D3 is the activated form, so it's ready to go to work. Now, the vitamin D3 that I use in my formula, I think it's the best because I've seen the best results with myself, and my family, with my patients. Plus, I've worked with the lab where the people in the lab have taken this and they test their blood every day to see how the D is going, and it's going up and out through the roof where it should be.
9: Wow. So, Dr. Pincus, I mean, who should consider taking your fast melt vitamin D formula?
10: Well, I would definitely start with kids for development and immunity. Obviously, young adults in their 20s need vitamin D to keep their immune system strong.
9: Mm-hmm.
10: Then men and women in their 30s, you're talking about heart health, immunity, cardiovascular problems start to turn on. But it's also the child-rearing years, and vitamin D for pregnant women is very, very important.
9: Mm-hmm.
10: People in their 40s, that's when, you know, you start feeling more of those aches and pains like you've never felt before. You think you're getting older. And again, it's important for your hormones and to keep yourself physically active. And of course, when you're in your 50s, you start feeling stiffer. You can't golf. You can't play tennis. You know, you start becoming aware of your body not functioning.
9: Mm-hmm.
10: And then people over 60, I just wish that every senior citizen would go on this formula. Imagine living in your senior years where you have confidence in your balance and you're able to have the energy to get things done and mental clarity. You know, this is more and more important as we go along because people are living longer, but the quality of life is not great.
9: You know, is it ever too late, Dr. Pincus, such that your fast melt D3 formula wouldn't be a worthwhile investment?
10: If you can see the breath on the mirror in the morning, then you know that you're a candidate for this. because a lot of the things that people suffer from, they're suffering from a lack of this vitamin in their body. So it's never too late to try something like this. And the sooner you can get on my formula, the better odds you're going to have of having a really healthy, high energy, high mobility life from here on out.
9: Yeah, well, it makes a lot of sense. And Dr. Pincus, what can someone expect when they start taking your Fast Melt D3 formula?

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1: 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And be sure to join us again next week for another great show. I'm Chris McKinney.

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1: Hey, I'm Brant, and here's your quick reminder. Maybe you already knew this, but we need to hear it again and again. You can actually trust God. He's good. He really is. He's for us. You can trust him.
0: Praise 106.5, hope and encouragement for British Columbia and the Pacific Northwest.
2: Recently, an AI system went rogue. That's what OpenAI reports happened in the testing of an experimental autonomous AI model. It broke out of the security built around it and gained access to another company's internal network.

0: The rogue AI model targeted one of the world's largest hubs for sharing AI models. The attack has prompted questions about advancing AI systems and whether existing safeguards are sufficient. Neil Lawrence, a professor of machine learning at Cambridge, offered this criticism on the BBC. Quote, "It shows us that OpenAI is not capable of safely deploying their own technology. In some ways, this runs parallel to our own condition. Likewise, there is great potential for evil within each of us, but believers have this hope in Romans 8. The law of the Spirit of life has set you free in Christ Jesus from the law of sin and death." Welcome to Haven today, here on the weekend, and I pray that you're having a wonderful close to your summer. I'm David Wolin, sharing the great story that's all about Jesus, and today we jump into 1 Samuel on a program I'm looking forward to sharing with you. It's called The King We Need. We're returning to the theme of Christ in all the Scriptures. We released a book by that same name a couple of years ago, and it was so popular that we ran out of inventory and had to do a whole new pressing before we could return to this series. As you read the Bible through a year, you eventually, of course, come to the era of Israel's kings. This is the time which came after the period of Judges, and I'm looking forward to walking through this unique time in Israel's history together. From the outset, you can hear the longing in the voice of the people. They want a king. And as we view the entire story of the Bible, we can see that longing was the right one, but it was misplaced. They wanted a king like all the other nations. And so no matter which of Israel's kings you look at, from the best to the worst, this can be said about every one of them. This is not the king we need. And that, of course, is the point. A greater king was coming. Stay with me now as we turn to 1 Samuel, and don't be surprised when we see Jesus showing up. Yes, that's right, even here in the Old Testament. And then after the program, I'd love to send you a copy of the book that Haven published called Christ in All the Scriptures, Reading and Praying Through the Bible in a Year. And this book will help you to see how the entire Bible really is all about Jesus. It's an easy-to-navigate hardback book with overviews for each of the Bible's books and Christ-centered prayers accompanying each one. And it is a guide for reading your entire Bible in a year. And as we anticipate reaching the end of the summer and getting a bit of a restart to life in the fall, the timing of this might be just right. Why not challenge yourself to start reading through God's Word? This unique resource from Haven will help you to experience the delight of finding Jesus throughout your Bible and to draw near to Him as you engage with God's Word. And so as a thank you for your gift, I am excited to send you Christ in All the Scriptures, Reading and Praying Through the Bible in a Year. And as August tends to be one of the slowest months of the year here at Haven, I want you to know that we rely 100% upon our listeners supporting us so that we can keep sharing the great story that's all about Jesus. And so right now, your gift really does matter even more. After the program, would you come and visit us online? While you're there, take a look at the sample chapter from the book and then make your gift. You can call us at 865-HAVEN, 865-HAVEN, or online, haventoday.org, haventoday.org. And now we'll get started with Shane and Shane and Lord, I Need You.
1: Lord, I come.

This is Haven Today. I'm David Wolin, and that was Shane and Shane and Lord, I Need You. And boy, if you're like me this week, you're feeling that yourself. I am. It's in my own heart. It's in the world that we're living in here in the U.S., especially such a contentious political climate. Lord, we need you. Everything seems so broken right now in government. And that brings up an interesting question as we start the message today. Is there a perfect form of government out there? Well, I'd say the Bible points us to one, but it's one unlike any this world has ever seen. It's the one we sing about at Christmas time from Isaiah 9. For to us a child is born, for to us a son is given, and the government will be on his shoulders. He will reign on David's throne and over his kingdom. This is our promise. This is our great hope, not just today, but throughout the Old Testament as well. It's the story beneath all the stories as God makes promises and keeps them. And he keeps doing this despite the frequency of the disobedience of his people. The Lord keeps unconditional promises unconditionally. To Abraham, God had promised that he would make his descendants into a great nation. Kings would come from him. Through Abraham, all the nations of the world would be blessed. And as we open up 1 Samuel today, some of those promises to Abraham had not yet come to pass. No king had yet arisen, but Abraham's family had become a great nation. They'd come up out of Egypt where they had been slaves for 400 years. They'd taken possession of Canaan, and they were now nearing the end of the period of the judges. But of course, the people of Israel didn't know that. And during this time of the judges, God's people had drifted further and further away from him. The very last verse in the book of Judges sums it up with these words. In those days, there was no king in Israel. Everyone did what was right in his own eyes. And it was at this moment that God sent Samuel, the last of the judges. And it was during a season of sadness and suffering. The nation had been beaten by the Philistines. They were living in fear of them. And the Lord seemed far off. It's not hard to relate to a moment like this. Within the first couple months of Russia's invasion of Ukraine, some friends of mine, Christian pastors and broadcasters there, went out on the streets of Kyiv. They were asking people this question. Have you noticed yourself turning to God more since the war began? They recorded people's responses on video. One older woman stopped and said, "Yes, every day. I pray that everything would be okay, that everyone would be healthy and alive, the boys on the front lines and the people near to me, because what else can I do?" And then came the follow-up question. If you could ask God a question, what would you ask? And there was a long pause. When she spoke, you could hear the desperation and hopelessness in her voice. Why isn't he helping us more so that things would go better? So that everyone would be alive. And her eyes welled up with tears and she walked away. Why isn't God helping us more? That's an honest question. Have you ever looked to the heavens and cried out, "God, where are you? Don't you see how much this hurts? Can't you see how scared I am? Why aren't you doing more to help?" Well, as we're going to see in 1 Samuel 7, God was working. While Samuel was yet a child, Israel's leaders brought the Ark of the Covenant into the battlefield. They tried to use it like a supernatural weapon against the Philistines to assure victory. They hadn't sought the Lord. They'd simply tried to use God and showed little regard for his holiness, and they were crushed in that battle. The Ark was lost. Israel had sinned. Did they repent? Did they humble themselves? Did they begin to seek the Lord? Not quite yet. Our story picks up in the second half of verse 2. It says, a long time passed, some 20 years, and all the house of Israel lamented after the Lord. 20 years. That's a long time. And during that time, the Lord was at work on their hearts. How do we know? It says they lamented after the Lord. Heartfelt mourning over sin, a posture of repentance, a desire to seek the Lord again. In 2 Corinthians 7, the Apostle Paul writes about how there are two kinds of sorrow. He says, godly sorrow brings repentance that leads to salvation and leaves no regret.
but worldly sorrow brings death. Was Israel only sorry about the consequences of the sin? Or was their lament a godly sorrow leading to repentance? Samuel wants to know too. So he says to all the house of Israel, verse 3, if you are returning to the Lord with all your heart, then put away the foreign gods and the Ashtaroth from among you and direct your heart to the Lord and serve him only, and he will deliver you out of the hand of the Philistines. But hold on, did you hear that? Samuel said to put away their idols. Didn't we just hear that the house of Israel had been lamenting after the Lord? How could those two things coexist? How could they be longing after the Lord while still keeping a place in their homes and hearts for pagan idols? They had not really repented. And yet still the Lord was working on their hearts. It's like salt tenderizing a tough piece of meat. And now the time had come. And God, through Samuel, called them to repentance, which brings us to the key point for our text today, which is this. True repentance is tangible and undivided. And I'll repeat that. True repentance is tangible and undivided. It's the kind of repentance John the Baptist was calling people to, preparing the way for the Lord. It's what Jesus called people to throughout his ministry. Faith in Christ goes hand in hand with tangible, undivided repentance. And in that moment for Israel, the tangible part was obvious. Israel, throw away your idols. Don't just find a storage bin in your basement and pack them away like Christmas decorations to pull out again when you feel like it. Put them in the garbage can. Throw the idols into the fire. Get rid of them. You see, they'd carved out protected places for this kind of sin in their hearts and in their homes, even publicly. And when you do that, when you create a safe harbor for sin instead of fighting against it, when you protect it, your relationship with God is based on a lie. The repentance is fake. The affections of your heart are divided. Now, for most of us today, carved image idolatry seems very foreign, hard to relate to on the surface. But idolatry, at its heart, operates on an if I do this, then you have to do that approach to the supernatural world. In idol worship, rather than submitting to the Lord of creation, you make gods out of created things, and you believe that those gods can be manipulated or appeased to get whatever it is you want. And that right there is the point of connection, because that's the heart set of Israel. In fact, that was what they were doing 2 decades earlier when they decided to bring the Ark of the Covenant onto the battlefield. They were trying to use God to their own ends. Now, let me ask you, do people do that today? Do we ever try to use God for our own ends? This sinful impulse, I think, has coursed through the veins of every generation since Adam and Eve. It happens every time someone takes God or the things of God and uses them like a tool or a prop, not bowing in submission before the authority of the Lord Jesus Christ. This is happening in our world today. It can even happen in the privacy of our own hearts. If when we pray, rather than seeking the will of God, we're trying to make a deal with him, God, if I do this, you do that. Or if we think, if I can just do enough good, or if I can keep myself from the really bad sins, then surely God will let me have this, or God will keep that bad thing from happening. The heart is deceitful above all things and beyond cure. Who can understand it, says the prophet Jeremiah. And the Lord answers, saying, I, the Lord, search the heart and examine the mind. And through the prophet Ezekiel, God would later expand on that promise again, saying that he would give them an undivided heart and put a new spirit in them. He said, I will remove from them their heart of stone and give them a heart of flesh. It's only through the Lord Jesus Christ, his atoning death and resurrection, it's only through him that this new life is possible. The true king we need has done this for us. And the Spirit of God is working, always working, to draw us back to him. And sometimes the Lord is working in our hearts like he's working here in 1 Samuel 7 through the hard circumstances, through the consequences of sinful actions, creating a depth of sorrow and lament. And sometimes it takes a long time for that to work.
but very slowly and surely, God will use it to erode away the luster of our sinful affections and to bring us to our knees before Him. And if the Lord can use hardship and suffering to accomplish this, then I think we have a pretty good answer to the question I asked earlier. When our hearts cry out, God, where are you? Why aren't you helping more? What if He is helping? What if the hurt is the help? Let's get personal. Is there a depth of sorrow in your life today? Is there a long-term lament that's bringing you to your knees? Could it be that this is a divinely appointed moment in your life, that God is calling you to tangible, undivided repentance before Him? It's only there, on our knees, that we can see the face of Christ clearly and know His mercy. Repentance, daily repentance. It's a critical part of the daily life of a Christian. And corporately, in many churches, it's the weekly rhythm of our worship services. Why? It's because this side of heaven, there's always opposing loyalties at war within us. Sometimes the idols of our hearts are well hidden. And so it's always good to come before the Lord and ask Him to show us what we cannot see inside ourselves. And today, I think that's exactly the place we should end our time in the Word together, with a confession. It's actually one that I often pray in my own devotions. So wherever you may be right now, may I invite you just to join me in this confession as we draw near to Christ together once more. Gracious God, our sins are too heavy to carry, too real to hide, and too deep to undo. Forgive what our lips tremble to name, what our hearts can no longer bear, and what has become for us a consuming fire of judgment. Set us free from a past that we cannot change. Open to us a future in which we can be changed. And grant us grace to grow more and more in Your likeness and image through Jesus Christ, the light of the world.

0: A while ago, we had Rebecca St. James and her husband on the program. We were talking about the movie Unsung Hero, which tells her family's story. And that was Rebecca singing her song back from 2005 called Forgive Me. This is Haven Today. I'm David Wolin, and I invite you to visit us at haventoday.org. 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It's called The King We Need. And of course, as we know, the King we need is the greater David. It is the King Jesus. And truly, all of God's word is intended to point us to the glory of the Lord Jesus, the fulfillment of every promise. He's the longing of every human heart. And if you want to see more of Christ in God's word, could I encourage you to get your copy of this hardback resource from Haven, Christ in All the Scriptures, Reading and Praying Through the Bible in a Year. 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I'm David Wolin. Won't you come back again next time? We'll be keeping it all about Jesus. It's the great story here on Haven Today. For your walk with Jesus, I'm David Wolin with Haven Today, inviting you to anchor your day in God's Word. Abraham gave his son an important task: travel to a distant land and find a wife for his son Isaac from among his own people. It was a formidable responsibility, but his servant did not rely on luck or guesswork. Instead, he turned to the Lord in humble prayer. Genesis 24:42 records his words, "Lord, God of my master Abraham, if you will, please grant success to the journey on which I have come." He didn't demand a result. He simply asked God for his will to be done. What a model for us. When we pray, we can bring our hopes and needs before God, but also trust that his will is wiser and better than our own. Get more encouragement for your walk with Jesus at haventoday.org.
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3: We had the scariest, windiest day ever recently. My friend had a massive trampoline picked up, flipped, and landed two houses down. But he sent me another picture from that same day of his flimsy little yard sign promoting Easter services at his church, standing strong through the storm. It's Ryan from United Faith Mortgage, and recently we've worked with hundreds of radio listeners who are that little sign. 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But we've also seen hundreds of listeners find instant relief with a cash-out refinance, cashing out some of that newfound equity their homes have grown the last 5 years to pay off that debt and even set some aside for peace of mind. 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
1: Hi, my name is Taylor. Just want to give you some hope and remind you that growth usually feels uncomfortable. Comfort sometimes will say, hey, stay with me. But God is saying, come with me, grow. I'll make you new.
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When the gaslight comes on, remember what it says in God's Word. He will take care of everything you need. Here to fuel your soul. Praise 106.5.

0: Mr. Zach Williams. Praise 106.5. Good morning. For our morning devotional thought, you know, I learned a long time ago for me and my personal learning style. I don't know if you're like this at all, but I can't really read or concentrate well on reading with music or TV blasting in the background. I need pure quiet. St. Augustine, interestingly enough, around 400 AD, wrote of something similar to that when he said these words. He says, "Let us leave a little room for reflection in our lives, room too for silence." He says, "Let us find a delightful hidden place inside where we can be free of noise and arguments. Let us hear there the word of God in stillness, and perhaps we will then come to understand it." I love that. Isaiah 30, verse 15 says, "In returning and rest you shall be saved. In quietness and in trust shall be your strength." Food for thought for our day.
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11: 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It's nice to be able to just stop and praise God and be reminded of His goodness. 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Ain't no doubt.

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Praise 106.5. Just a quick reminder that prayers are still needed to go out for all those affected by the forest fires in BC as well as Washington State and beyond, especially those 800 plus people that are left homeless now in the Spokane area. And the fires are still going on there, so our prayers definitely go out for all involved.

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Yeah. 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

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I love this math equation. 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It says one cross plus three nails equals four given.

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0: Well, that'll get you moving. Elevation Worship Praise on a Saturday. 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And don't forget, this is still that pay it forward thing. 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Well, on top of what you would win, you get an extra $500 to be able to give away to anybody of your choosing. 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

Praise 106.5. My name is David. Lori and I got the chance to go out on the boat the other night with some friends from the station, Mark and Heidi. It was so much fun just working our way up the Guaymas Channel, zigzagging into the sunset. We didn't have a lot of wind, but we just...

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1: This is Lynette. If today feels like so much, just remember, God is carrying you, even if you're carrying that toddler and a cup of coffee.
0: Praise 106.5, hope and encouragement for British Columbia and the Pacific Northwest. Praise.

I thank God. House fires, praise. 106.5, I love this. Jeremiah 32:17 says, "Ah, sovereign Lord, you have made the heavens and the earth by your great power and outstretched arm."

0: this one. We are Messengers, Faith, Hope, Love, Praise, 106.5. How you doing? I have a question for you. Hey, do you remember that first day, that time where you first said yes to Jesus? Do you remember that time? I remember when I was 16 years old, looking into a fireplace, and I'd heard the gospel, and I'd heard the story, and I've heard why I needed Jesus. And I was lost without him, and I wanted to go to heaven, and I knew that he was the only way. And so I looked into that fire that day, and I said yes to Jesus. I received him as my Lord and Savior. Do you remember your time and where you were and what you were doing? Well, we want to give that opportunity as well as a station. This next week, on Tuesday the 11th, we're having something called Yes Day. We want to give an opportunity for anybody out there that has never said yes to Jesus or has questions, you're still thinking about it, to call in. We're going to have an entire team of people here and people on the air all day giving testimony and stories and giving invitations to say yes to Jesus. So would you be in prayer about that with us? We would love to partner with you and to see how many souls can come to Christ that day.
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Kerry Joby, Revelation Song. Praise 106.5. How you doing? You know, there's still some summer left. Any looming vacation plans still ahead of you? I think you still got plenty of time.

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0: the strong Jamie McDonald praise on a Saturday. My name is David, hanging out with you. How you doing? Hey, another giveaway opportunity all this next week during the morning show with our very own Taylor Mills. It's actually a copy of a book, a new book written by Phil Wickham called Everyday Hallelujah. It's inspired by his song of the same name, where in the book you'll learn how to unlock deep joy through daily worship. Wow, how awesome does that sound? Plus, you're going to get an extra copy to share with someone that you love. So don't forget, all this next week during the morning show with Taylor Mills, listen for that cue to text that number you know well, 866-729-1065, for your chance to win.
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praise 106.5. I love this thought by Alistair Begg. He says, what kind of wonderful God is this who reaches down in the lives of people, picks them up and grants them faith and changes them?

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1: Hi, this is Steve. 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

0: that's fun. Praise 106.5. My name is David. Time for a little bit more fun. A little segment called Things Kids Say to Their Siblings in Church. I've got a few of them. Let's take a look. Number one, little Tommy says to his younger brother, "You see those two men over there by the doors? They're called hushers." Probably true. Number two, Rayanne to her younger sister, Nikki, answering the question why we need to be quiet in church, says, "Because people are sleeping, can't you see?" That poor pastor. And the last one here, number three, little Matthew to his twin brother, Jacob, says, "I didn't know Jesus healed leopards." Jacob says, "Yep, leopards need help just like anyone. They're people too, you know." I love it.
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Praise 106.5. I love this thought. It says, the task ahead of us is never, never as great as the power behind us. Here's Jay King.

0: praising worship. Like, it gets all generations to worship God together. I have my daughter, my husband, and we all find our favorite songs that we can all sing in the car together and just create an atmosphere of worship, and it's just amazing.
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0: Oh, that's mercy me. Make it well. Praise. On a Saturday, how you doing? We're all excited about this scrumptious weekend. Oh, it's amazing. More giveaway opportunities. Here's one right here. This is still going on. All this next week during the midday show with our very own Lynette. Something called Walton Summer Days is still going on, where you actually have to help us finish this sentence. It goes like this. Summer days are for blank. You have to fill in that blank. And when you do, you're going to be entered to win the Ultimate Summer Adventure Pack, including Walton Beverage Soda, which is amazing, s'mores, and a bonfire kit. 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No kidding. 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

0: It's very positive. It keeps me in a good mood all day. Whenever I hear a good one, I just crank it, and I enjoy listening to you.
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God. Praise on 106.5. How you doing? Hey, are you doing, do you do smoothies? Do you make smoothies in your kitchen? We got one of those, what is it, a bullet blender or something like that where you press on it and the thing just goes. I'm having so much fun with it. I can actually make smoothies anytime I want. And my favorite right now is some vanilla ice cream, a little bit of vanilla yogurt, a bit of milk, a little bit of ice, fresh strawberries, blueberries, and a banana. And I am one.

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Yeah. We're here to fill you back up with that feeling of everything's going to be all right. Praise 106.5.

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1: Hi, this is Mark, pressing on toward the goal for the upward call of Christ Jesus. 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

praise on a Saturday. My name is David. Lots of more stuff lined up for you. Don't go anywhere. Plus, coming up at the break, the Bible quiz is all set, ready to go. Three questions having to do with cities in the Bible. See how we do.

0: Mr. Toby Mac, praise 106.5. Okay, the Bible quiz all set, ready to go. I've got three questions. I give you about 3 or 4 seconds before I tell you the right answer, which means you got to guess kind of fast. Let's take a look. This one having to do with cities mentioned in the Bible. Number one, this city was known for its walls crumbling to the ground after Israel walked around it. This is famous. Was that Nineveh, Jericho, or Jerusalem? Nineveh, Jericho, or Jerusalem. What say you on that one, Bible scholar? 3-1. And the answer is Jericho. All right, number two, this city is where Paul was imprisoned for the remainder of his days. Was that in Corinth, Ephesus, or Rome? Corinth, Ephesus, or Rome. What are you thinking on this one? And the answer is Rome. Last question. Name the city that King David was born in. It's a little harder. Was it Jerusalem, Nazareth, or Bethlehem? King David's birth. Jerusalem, Nazareth, or Bethlehem. What are you thinking there? And the answer is Bethlehem. All right. How'd you do this time?
1: There's more to life than what we can see. Alongside the beauty we experience in our world, there's also hurt, brokenness, and injustice. 2,000 years ago, Jesus stepped into human history. The God who created us came to restore what had been broken and offer hope to a hurting world. Jesus willingly gave his life on the cross for us and rose again, overcoming death and bringing new life. 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But through his grace, God offers forgiveness and a restored relationship with him through faith in Jesus Christ. 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

0: You guys are so encouraging. 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I sleep with the music. 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I love it. I love it so much. It helps me. It keeps my head above water.
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When the gaslight comes on, remember what it says in God's Word. He will take care of everything you need. Here to fuel your soul. 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

0: get you moving. Elevation Worship Praise on a Saturday. How you doing? Hey, if you've got the itch to maybe sometimes just get out of town and go travel and see the world, well, if that's the case, we have another travel opportunity right here. It's called British Landscapes 2027. Have you heard about this? The dates are set April 25th through May 4th. Praise 106.5 and Colette Travel want to travel with you to the British Isles. You're going to see incredible places. The Shakespearean cities of England, Scotland, Scotland. I'd like to play a bagpipe or two. Sleepy villages of Wales. I have cousins that live in Wales. I should just go and show up. Say, hi, it's me. Grassy slopes. This place is beautiful. Mountainside lakes. And oh my, plus, enjoy a special afternoon tea fit for a king. Ah, sounds like a blast. For more information, just text the word British to 866-729-1065.
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11: We had the scariest, windiest day ever recently. My friend had a massive trampoline picked up, flipped, and landed two houses down. But he sent me another picture from that same day of his flimsy little yard sign promoting Easter services at his church, standing strong through the storm. It's Ryan from United Faith Mortgage, and recently we've worked with hundreds of radio listeners who are that little sign where the rising costs of everything have been stormy times, causing tough credit card debt and bad monthly interest, making it hard to hold on. But we've also seen hundreds of listeners find instant relief with a cash out refinance, cashing out some of that newfound equity their homes have grown the last 5 years to pay off that debt and even set some aside for peace of mind. If a cash out refinance would help your situation, we are a direct lender, one of the largest faith-based mortgage companies in the U.S., and we're committed to Praise 106.5 at United Faith Mortgage.
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0: I'll tell you what, this radio station has gotten me through a lot of hard times. It just grounds me and gets my focus back on Jesus.
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Praise 106.5. That's Jamie McDonald's with Desperate. My name is David. That is it for me. Thank you for letting me spend some time with you. I'll leave you with this thought. I love this passage, Jeremiah 33:3, where the Lord says, "Call to me, and I will answer you and tell you great and unsearchable things that you do not know." Here's Chris Tomlin.

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1: Hi, David here. Chuck Swindoll says, be an intercessor. Remember to pray for those who have needs only God can meet. For when I am weak, then I am strong.
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Feeling overwhelmed? Renew your mind with Psalm 28. The Lord is my strength and shield. I trust Him with all my heart. He helps me, and my heart is filled with joy. 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

0: Praise 106.5, Marv with you this afternoon. You know, one of the things that has become clearer to me in recent days is realizing that everything about my standing with God has to do with Jesus' sacrifice for my sins on the cross. There's nothing I can add to what he did. I like what author and pastor Alistair Begg says. If I'm asked the question, why should God allow me into heaven, into his presence? If I start my answer with anything to do with I'm already looking at it through the wrong lens. My answer has to start with Jesus. It's all him. There's nothing I can do to save myself, nothing to make me good enough to be into God's presence, nothing I can add to his grace. It's all Jesus.
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3: 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Cheers!
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Marb with you on this Saturday. You know, every opportunity to fear, it's also an opportunity to trust God. 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
1: For my entire life, I always struggled with self-worth and believing that I was actually worthy of love. It felt like no matter where I turned, I never felt good enough. But one day, I decided that I no longer wanted those voices to rule my life. I remember the day I wrote the song I wanted to write about my identity in Christ, a reminder for you and for me of the truth, that you are a child of God and that you are so deeply loved by Him. And the truth is, no matter what you've been through or what you've done, Jesus loves you and He wants a relationship with you. I'm Megan Woods, and this is my song, The Truth.

0: Jamie McDonald on Praise 106.5. Hey, this coming Tuesday, the 11th, Yes Day here on Praise, 6 a.m. to 6 p.m. No, we're not raising money on that day. We are inviting you to join us for a one-day event dedicated entirely to Jesus. We're going all in, sharing the gospel and lifting up prayers and celebrating stories of lives radically changed by God's grace. Yes Day. It's all about Jesus. It's all about sharing Jesus. It's all about inviting others into relationship with Him. We believe that Southern BC and Northwest Washington need hope, need healing. We need truth. And it starts with an invitation. And that's where you come in. Please pray with us and invite friends, family, neighbors. Invite them to be listening. And that's Tuesday, the 11th, 6 a.m. to 6 p.m., Praise 106.5.
1: 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And it just keeps me focused on the right thing. And I love it.
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Praise 106.5. When you don't have the answers and you've got nothing, we can be humble. Remember, God's wisdom is infinite. It surpasses human understanding.

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1: Hi, my name is Taylor. 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
1: Chandler Moore on Praise 106.5. It's Marv with you this afternoon on Praise. And, you know, there's something about serious illness that helps clear away stuff between us and God. My cancer diagnosis recently, and if you'd like to find out more about that, you can text the word Marv to 866-729-1065. And I've kind of got more written about my cancer journey so far there. But you know when you drive through the fog or maybe smoke, then you come to a place and it clears out. And that's what this cancer diagnosis has helped me. It's in clearing out stuff between me and God. Easier to figure out things that aren't really important, that don't really matter. Easier for those things to just fall away.
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1: Colossians chapter 2 says,
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0: Praise 106.5, that is Mercy Me, and Make It Well. Hey, my name is Marv, and you know, there's some Praise 106.5 listeners that have gone on trips that Praise has sponsored, and they've just had an amazing time. They've made amazing friends, and Colette Travel, who puts these together, they do a fabulous job of how they design the trip, how they manage the trip, how they price the trip. And we have got this thing coming up next spring to Britain. And we're not talking about London and all the big city stuff. This is exploring the Shakespearean cities of England and Scotland and Wales and sleepy villages and grassy slopes and mountainside lakes and afternoon tea. Yeah, you can check it all out. 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All the details there, or you can text British to 866-729-1065.
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Praise 106.5, author Francis Chan talks about failure, but in a different way. He says, our greatest fear should not be of failure, but of succeeding at things in life that don't

Oh, you just filled up your tank, huh? Yeah. We're here to fill you back up with that feeling of everything's gonna be all right. 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

0: 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So what is trusting God all about? 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Trusting God doesn't mean that I don't fear anything, but what it needs to mean is that I'm surrendering fear to Him, and that I'm putting my confidence in God, that He will do whatever is best for me.
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7: I brought it up to my manager's meeting. 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But we had the opportunity too. At the right time, it was the right thing to do for those families.
8: You'd like to see every car dealer do this, wouldn't you?
7: No. Of course, right? I want everybody to do the right thing. What I like to see, if people feel that way, put it in practice. Because you can't fake it. You can talk all about taking care of customers and all that, but if you in your heart don't feel that, it's not going to happen. Your staff would know it. And ask them, hey, how you feel about this place? And they will say, well, this place is blessed and that we have different practices here for sure. You know, they're listening, they're paying attention, and they like to be part of something like this.
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Sometimes problems can seem overwhelming, right? 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It says, instead of saying, God, I have a big problem, say, problem, I have a big God.

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Maybe it seems like there's a lot of songs about God's amazing grace. That's because His grace absolutely is amazing.

0: You guys are like positivity and uplifting in a sea of anxiety and bad news. And I just know that I can always turn you guys on and you'll be positive and I can hear God's word. 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

0: Praise 106.5, The Secret Sound. We play it again Monday morning at 8:15. Your opportunity, let's see, what will be in the piggy bank Monday morning? $3,180. Plus, if you win, you get another $500 to give away to somebody else. And some of the guesses you can mark off if you've been listening and kind of coming up with ideas. It's not grating a carrot. It's not opening the blinds. It's not dominoes falling. It's not a lawn edger. In fact, you can take a look at all the wrong guesses so far. That'll put you in a better position should you have the opportunity to guess Monday morning at 8:15. If we don't have a winner, then we play it again at 12:30. The Secret Sound on Praise, and thank you to our sponsor, Murray Kia in Abbotsford.
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Only way I'm getting to the other side. Days are getting dark, life's a little hard. Blinded but I'm trying not to lose sight. I don't got this, I know you got this, yeah.

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Feeling overwhelmed? 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The Lord is my strength and shield. 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

0: Jay King on Praise 106.5. You know, there have been new opportunities for me to share about my faith because of my cancer diagnosis. And by the way, if you'd like to find out more about that, my cancer journey so far, text MARV to 866-729-1065. Opportunities to share about my faith. So I was with a nurse, I'll call her Nurse Amber, and she was talking about side effects of this medication that I was going to be starting. One of the side effects potentially is depression. And I said, hopefully very respectfully, you know, I'm not saying that this won't happen to me, but I have a foundation in Jesus Christ. And I was just able to share a little bit right there. Those opportunities coming, I wouldn't have had those had I not had this cancer diagnosis.
1: 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Sometimes it's kind of subtle. Sometimes it's just a big old huge blowout. 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I'm Julie Lyles Carr, host of the All Mom Does podcast. 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

0: I need to set my mind straight in the morning. 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

Did you know that God's easier to talk to than most people? 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Are you back?

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It's Marv with you. Not all storms come to disrupt our lives. Some storms are there to clear the path.

0: Oh, I listen every day. You know, I really need that lightheartedness and the joy and the peace of knowing you're loved, but hearing it really helps a lot as well.
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0: Jamie McDonald on Praise 106.5. Hey, I hope you'll be with us this coming Tuesday. It's Yes Day here on Praise 106.5, 6 a.m. to 6 p.m. all day long, and your opportunity to tune in. And no, we're not raising money that day. It's not what we're doing. This is a day all about Jesus and inviting you to say yes to him, inviting others. Maybe you have family, friends you've been praying for. Invite them to tune in. We're asking people to say yes to Jesus. Maybe it's for the first time. Maybe it's a recommitment. Maybe it's saying yes to going deeper with him. Maybe it's saying yes to fervently praying for a friend or family member. We're going to have the phone lines available for you to call, and we would love to have you be involved in this with us, saying yes to Jesus. It's coming Tuesday, 6 a.m. to 6 p.m. on Praise 106.5.
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1: For my entire life, I always struggled with self-worth and believing that I was actually worthy of love. 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I wanted to write about my identity in Christ, a reminder for you and for me of the truth that you are a child of God and that you are so deeply loved by Him. 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I'm Megan Woods, and this is my song, The Truth.

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1: Hi, David here with a simple thought from Lamentations 3:25. The Lord is good to those who wait for him, to the soul who seeks him. Praise

Hope Praise 106.5. Oh, happy Saturday to you. Another warm one. In fact, the heat advisory continues in our area and the smoke, too. I don't see any rain in our future. So take care. Lynette here with Toby Mack. I got

When the gas light comes on, remember what it says in God's Word. He will take care of everything you need. Here to fuel your soul. Praise 106.5.

0: Lynette here, Praise 106.5. So excited to call our winner for the Walton Summer Days Adventure Pack. Now, we've been asking you to tell us what summer days are for. And you have been giving us the best answers for the last several weeks. And now I get to call the winner. Here we go. Is this Brandy?
1: It is. Is this Lynette?
0: Oh, yes, it is. From Praise 106.5. How are you, Brandy?
1: Hi. I'm good. I was anticipating your call because I got a text message yesterday saying that I won.
0: Yes, you did. You won the Walton Summer Days Adventure Pack giveaway. How about that?
1: I love it. I don't win things very often like this, so it's super, I'm so excited.
0: Oh, I love it. And our promotions department drew your name and what you said, and I love it. You said summer days are for family beach days, volunteering at VBS, spending quality time with your loved ones. Okay, great answer. Oh, well, Brandy, how has your summer been so far? Did you do a vacation Bible school at your church yet?
1: Our VBS camp at our church, Family Life Assembly in Anacortes.
0: Fun.
1: Yeah, that was lovely. I get to run the game station, so I have a lot of fun with the students.
0: Oh, and what was their theme this year for vacation Bible school?
1: Rainforest Falls.
0: Okay.
1: It was really good.
0: I love it when they have themes like that, and then they're all decorated, and the kids are doing fun things. What a blast.
1: Yeah, and it's all about, God's everlasting love. He's forever, right?
0: Oh, perfect.
1: Yeah, his love endures, so.
0: Yes, he does.
1: Yes.
0: Well, we still have a lot of summer to go, all the way into September. Any plans for you or your family?
1: I'm part of Youth Dynamics Ministry, Youth Ministry, and so we're going on a camping trip up to Mount Baker next week, the 10th through the 12th. So.
0: Perfect. Yeah. And your weather should be good, and hopefully that smoke will be cleared out.
1: I know. I'm hoping so. Yeah.
0: Woo! Very fun. Yay. Well, Brandy, we have for you a bunch of Walton beverages for you and your family. They have some amazing flavors of Dr. Pepper, and it's going to be fun to sample those.
1: Yeah.
0: We also have a bonfire kit for you, and what bonfire would not be complete without s'mores? We have a s'mores kit, too.
1: Awesome. Yay.
0: Okay, so I just tried. My daughter had me make a s'mores with a Reese's peanut butter cup.
1: I've done that. It's really good.
0: Oh, my goodness. Yeah. Life-changing. I thought it was just a Hershey's piece of chocolate and marshmallow and graham cracker. Oh, my. So good.
1: Game changer, right? It's a game changer.
0: Totally. Yeah. Yay.
1: Good.
0: Well, congratulations, Brandy.
1: Well, thank you so much.
0: We're going to just celebrate you all day tomorrow and over the weekend. So I hope that's okay.
1: It is. Yay. Thank you so much.
0: Thank you, Brandy from Anacortes. And a big thank you to our sponsors, Walton Beverage Soda, for helping make this summer of 2026 one to remember. We couldn't do it without you.
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1: Colossians chapter 2 says,
0: "Let your lives overflow with thanksgiving for all he has done."
1: That's good for this month and all year.

0: It reminds me constantly that I'm not alone. Not just the music, but you keep us motivated to do what we need to do to bless others. So it's just the body of Christ moving forward in a positive and loving and compassionate way. So thank you.
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0: I have that verse on a plaque right here in this studio. It is well with my soul. I'm looking at it right now. I see it every day. Oh, and I look at it for different reasons at different times. It's been there for almost a decade. Lynette here. And have you ever heard the story behind that song that Bart Millard wrote of Mercy Me? He says he was thinking of the old hymn, It Is Well With My Soul. And often we sing those words at funerals or during really hard times. But Bart admitted that in the middle of grief, he sometimes couldn't honestly say, It is well with my soul. Instead, his prayer became, God, make it well. Oh, I love the honesty in that. Sometimes faith isn't pretending that everything's okay. It's about bringing our broken hearts to God and asking Him to do what only He can do. Remember, the Lord is close to the brokenhearted, and He saves those who are crushed in spirit. It says so in Psalm 34:18. If your heart isn't well today, that's okay. Just ask Him to make it well, just one day at a time.
1: We had the scariest, windiest day ever recently. My friend had a massive trampoline picked up, flipped, and landed two houses down. But he sent me another picture from that same day of his flimsy little yard sign promoting Easter services at his church, standing strong through the storm. It's Ryan from United Faith Mortgage, and recently we've worked with hundreds of radio listeners who are that little sign. With the rising costs of everything have been stormy times, causing tough credit card debt and bad monthly interest, making it hard to hold on. But we've also seen hundreds of listeners find instant relief with a cash-out refinance, cashing out some of that newfound equity their homes have grown the last 5 years to pay off that debt and even set some aside for peace of mind. If a cash-out refinance would help your situation, we are a direct lender, one of the largest faith-based mortgage companies in the U.S., and we're committed to Praise 106.5 at United Faith Mortgage.
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The whole weekend is going to be just warm and hot. Yeah, we don't really have hot summers, but boy, this one has definitely proven itself, right? This is Matt Maher's latest, Gonna Be All Right, Praise 106.5.

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1: Hey, I'm Brant. So glad you are here. So glad I'm here, too. So glad we get to do this in the midst of a crazy culture. We get to point to a kingdom that'll never, ever fail.
0: Praise 106.5, hope and encouragement for British Columbia and the Pacific Northwest.